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Tout le temps. I've been trying to get over you. 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

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And in massage 8 days a week. LV luggage, her man's receipt. Ring around my rosy, I play for keep. 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The Kelly's is too clutch. The richest niggas in any city don't do just. Might double down on some double laws. Over half a million on some bumper cars. Everything in excess. I can get you access. Put your name on the yacht next to the SS.

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Some from Long Beach, some from Watts, some from Compton. 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

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If I can handle that, let me see you handle this. Show you how you do me, bet you we won't speak again. Favorite player from your favorite team, here in my DM.

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And some ladies out in Vegas, Asia, we was poppin' boots. 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
1: Vous êtes connecté
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So colorful. I've been in love with you. She got a ass like her mother do. It's passed down. No wonder she got a big bubble for an ass now. Change your diet up. She working on the abs now. But if we stepping out, I'm paying for that last round. And good God, the charm is hypnotic. Of course I'm on the body. I'll do something about it. I know you just rest. I'll make you come about it, girl. Yeah, cool it off, rosés and Frigidaire. Need some clarity, no moisturizing hair. And a sweet grassy step is in a fair. Yeah, yeah, what you think about me? Boy, you wish you would allow me. Party all the time, but I'm not here with anybody. And I bring you close, but the smoke ain't my vision cloudy. Yo, in the dream too quick, I need a reboot. Dance to see a diva, only seen a preview. I've been in the days, girl, I just think I need you.

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She a farm girl who wanna have sex in the city. Couple shots in the air, 44 for the 50. 38 special, but she look like 20. I'm a provider, can get what I prescribe her. 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Tempted in my lenses, open from the entrance. 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

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All of my ops stay dead. Please don't put me to the test. 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
2: I'll be your cupid, I don't need a bow and arrow. 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

it's down with us. X to the Z, it's down with us. D-R-E, it's down with us. My nigga Cocaine, it's down with us. Eastside Gang, it's down with us. Niggas talking shit, I'm getting ready to bust. I'm number one, one, one, one with a bullet, motherfucker.

I live the fast life where you keep your cash tight in broad daylight, walking with your flashlight, adding up what you brought in from last night. She mad tight with mad bite, is that right? 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I live like I'm bump as I smoke on my dope on my boat, thumbing through the scene. 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

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And you ain't got to smuggle this shit up over the border. Affordable, affordable, unbelievable, feasible, and reasonable. 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
1: Who's that?
2: Who's that?
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0: Move sur Instagram et TikTok.
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2: Yeah, yeah, yeah. Yeah, yeah, yeah. Oh, yeah, yeah, yeah. Oh, yeah, yeah, yeah. Oh, yeah.

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0: 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I like that song, I like that, yeah, I like that song, I like that, I like that, I like that song, I like that.

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The crown sitting heavy on me cabecita. 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I had to make him learn the hard way. He wanna cheat on me, I make the chopper sing like Rosalía. 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

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The style bad girl, where you get it? 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Be too bad fun. They asking for you all in Hong Kong. The way you do it in a random, you get an iPhone now. Not no Samsung, you put you in a mansion, no pack a malfunction. 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

Girl, just do your thing, do your thing, do your thing, do your thing, do your thing, do your thing, do your thing, do your thing, do your thing, do your thing, do your thing, do your thing, do your thing, do your thing, do your thing, do your thing, do your thing, do your thing, do your thing, do your thing, do your thing, do your thing, do your thing, do your thing, do your thing, do your thing, do your thing, do your thing, do your thing, do your thing, do your thing, do your thing, do your thing, do your thing, do your thing, do your thing, do your thing, do your thing, do your thing, do your thing, do your thing, do your thing, do your thing, do your thing, do your thing, do your thing, do your thing, do your thing, do your thing, do your thing, do your thing, do your thing, do your thing, do your thing, do your thing, do your thing, do your thing, do your thing, do your thing, do your thing, do your thing, do your thing, do your thing, do your thing, do your thing, do your thing, do your thing, do your thing, do your thing, do your thing, do your thing, do your thing, do your thing, do your thing, do your thing, do your thing, do your thing, do your thing, do your thing, do your thing, do your thing, do your thing, do your thing, do your thing, do your thing, do your thing, do your thing, do your thing, do your thing, do your thing, do your thing, do your thing, do your thing, do your thing, do your thing, do your thing, do your thing, do your thing, do your thing, do your thing, do your thing, do your thing, do your thing, do your thing, do your thing, do your thing, do your thing, do your thing, do

0: My girl put you through. 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
2: Yeah. Ice. Yo. Manish on the beach, the bang. All of my ops, they dead. Why do they gas me up? Where does it go? My head. How much I got? A lot. Don't leave again, I won't. Thinking and trying me, do like Bryson. Put this nigga in. Don't. Can I forgive? I can't. What do I need? Some head. Shorty keep asking a date. She trying to finesse Polly Marcus with bread. Where's the beef? It's cooked. Where's the boy? He booked. Don't even recognize none of these things at the top of the charts. I look. Am I upset a bit? Last one you dropped was shit. I did press play on that hoe. Miss, skip. What should I take? A trip. Who should I take? His bitch.

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Why do they gas me up? Where does it go? My head. How much I got? A lot. Don't leave again, I won't. Thinking of trying me, do like Bryson. Put this nigga in. Don't. Shorty, what's up, shebang? All of my ops, they there. What am I now? How do I feel to refresh? Secrets I know got you stressed. Will I take those to my death? Haven't decided just yet. Yeah. 40 was such a bang. All of my ops stay dead. Please don't put me to the test. I'm trying to get back on the net. I'm trying to get back in the flesh. Yeah.

Just do your thing, do your thing, do your thing, do your thing, do your thing, do your thing, do your thing, do your thing, do your thing, do your thing, do your thing, do your thing, do your thing, do your thing, do your thing, do your thing, do your thing, do your thing, do your thing, do your thing, do your thing, do your thing, do your thing, do your thing, do your thing, do your thing, do your thing, do your thing, do your thing, do your thing, do your thing, do your thing, do your thing, do your thing, do your thing, do your thing, do your thing, do your thing, do your thing, do your thing, do your thing, do your thing, do your thing, do your thing, do your thing, do your thing, do your thing, do your thing, do your thing, do your thing, do your thing, do your thing, do your thing, do your thing, do your thing, do your thing, do your thing, do your thing, do your thing, do your thing, do your thing, do your thing, do your thing, do your thing, do your thing, do your thing, do your thing, do your thing, do your thing, do your thing, do your thing, do your thing, do your thing, do your thing, do your thing, do your thing, do your thing, do your thing, do your thing, do your thing, do your thing, do your thing, do your thing, do your thing

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1: The way you looking at me, girl, you better mind now. Are you a freak? I wanna fuck around the vine now. Take you home and put me cocky in your right now. Just come around and give you rounds until you sign out. I make you squirt, I make you scream, I make you loud. I be your cupid, I don't need a bow and arrow. The hell is easy, yeah, let's hit me, never narrow. I could take you out your lulu, I could take you out your aloe. If I stood there, let's pick you up around and up my lotto. Like my body with big energy, you tryna be my lotto. You look sexy in the dress and you look sexy in the cargo. You're an angel to your mother in the streets, I couldn't say, but watch me now. I watch me now, see myself, I do myself, see my dance alone. The body's looking fresh. EVS, Julia, on my neck, it's on my neck. I make a girlfriend, set my boyfriend doing it. I'm just doing a fight, I'm doing a fight. I make a wet, I make a wet. Body with a bumper, can you tell me where you're at? Best friend, you remember that? Only call me baby if you're gonna give me breath.
2: I'm a clock, red round, boom, boom. Got a leak, she a freak, I'm a dummy. She been with me for a week, playing beans on her tongue. Told her come and take a seat, pun me. Till you come, I can regulate it. 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That girl, you know I'm Jamaican, my dick a manifestation. I'm working miracles, baby, I'm trying to cure you, baby. He ain't making you come, that ain't the miracle, baby. She fell in love with a doctor, about my rock star. Every pretty girl wanna earn a lit top up. Tell my name down, say my number, it's a promo. Lay the pipe down good, made you wanna meet my mama. I'm bumpering in the booty, my tongue. Got nicknames to squirrel. All she do is bust nuts. When she with me, she gon' come.
1: 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EVS, on my neck, it's on my neck. I make a girlfriend, send a boyfriend to win it. 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I make a way, I make a ride you with a bumper. Can you tell me where you're at? 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Only

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Big bubba girl, just wine and stick, be too bad fun. 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

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Might double down on some double laws. Over half a million on some bumper cars. Everything in excess, I can get you access. Put your name on a yacht next to the SS. Never do much like Luther said. So excuse me, miss, like Luther did. It's two nannies, that's two misses. I don't change back, but she don't do this. She never hears no, I just grab.

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I'm trying to find for the DJ to move. Move Radio.

favor on the worst day. 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Change your diet up. 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Yeah, cool it off, rosés and Frigidaire. 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

0: OGs saying, don't be stressing for a bitty. 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Couple socks in the air, 42 for the 50. 38 special, but she look like 20. I'm a provider, can't get what I prescribe her. 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
1: 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Remember that? We used to watch the film ride.

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your thing, do your thing, do your thing, do your thing, do your thing, do your thing, do your thing, do your thing, do your thing, do your thing, do your thing, do your thing, do your thing, do your thing, do your thing, do your thing, do your thing, do your thing, do your thing, do your thing, do your thing, do your thing, do your thing, do your thing, do your thing, do your thing, do your thing, do your thing, do your thing, do your thing, do your thing, do your thing, do your thing, do your thing, do your thing, do your thing, do your thing, do your thing, do your thing, do your thing, do your thing, do your thing, do your thing, do your thing, do your thing, do your thing, do your thing, do your thing, do your thing, do your thing, do your thing, do your thing, do your thing, do your thing, do your thing, do your thing, do your thing, do your thing, do your thing, do your thing, do your thing, do your thing, do your thing, do your thing, do your thing, do your thing, do your thing, do your thing, do your thing, do your thing, do your thing, do your thing, do your thing, do your thing, do your thing, do your thing, do your thing, do your thing, do your thing, do your thing, do your thing, do your thing, do your thing, do your thing, do your thing, do your thing, do your thing, do your thing, do your thing, do your thing, do your thing, do your thing, do your thing, do your thing, do your thing, do your thing, do your thing, do your thing, do your thing, do your thing, do your thing, do your thing, do your thing, do your thing, do your thing, do your thing, do your thing, do your thing, do your thing, do your thing, do your thing, do your thing, do your thing, do your thing, do your thing, do your thing, do your thing, do your 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
1: Lisa, could I get a date on Friday? 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
2: Oh, shit.
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0: the harder they fall. I come like, come on. 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Doors locked, stop, draw for the count, we'll drop. Just left on a hip from the boondocks. Out of Whoville, land of the ill kill. Velvet Vikings, so you know I'm top ranking, Bill. Some say newcomer like the humor, but say the rumor. Cause I've been rocking ever since they threw it at you. Like my boomers, my boomers.
1: Well, I'm a Leo. Yes, yes, yes. Well, I'm a Leo.
2: Yes, yes, yes.
1: Well, I'm a Leo.
2: Yes, come on.
1: Well, I'm a Leo.
0: Yo, wanna leave stuff, but I get a date on Friday. And if you're busy, everybody might think it's Saturday.

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The action for you only Hong Kong. 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

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Sports in the top 10. I can put a ball in the end zone, put a bad bitch in the friend zone. 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Me and my amigos got that free smoke on the West Coast. 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Certified freak hoe, hang around dust and she learning my lingo. Back then, wasn't worried about me though. In the gym, trying to work on my freak though. Goddamn. Spending money at the club like Sam. Yes, ma'am. She a little freak on cam. She gon' put this on the ground. Little boy try this on the ground. Hey, I can't switch on the fam. Bitch, this high, hit the switch on the fan. This where my head is. I feel resentment from every direction. Even some homies be wearing expressions. I be discouraged from sharing my blessings. We used to share connections. Now it just feels like it's wearing and stretching. I'm getting real sick of taking advice from people that never could spare reflections. Somewhere in there is a lesson. Y'all ain't evolving, it's very depressing. I'm at the club with the basketball team. Me and the Cardinals are sharing a section. Gotta cherish the present. I'm drinking water and wearing protection. Got a career and I'm very invested. Some people call it a scary obsession. I like to call it a passion. I can't be sitting relaxing. PG, we getting some traction. I'm at the venue with packing. I'm digging her accent. I got a BB Simon belt on me and she trying to get it, I'm fastin'. That's my type of distraction. That's my type of she's Latin. Got my own flow and I'm about to get a patent. Brand new shoes for the bed they sat. Y'all wasn't tuned in back then. Last week they keep jacking. I ain't doing no verse, quit asking. What's poppin'? Brand new whip, just hopped in. I got options. I can pass that bitch like Stockton. Just joshing. I'm spending this holiday locked in. My body got rid of them toxins. Sports in the top 10.

want Chanel. 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They were like, I saw you do that. They said they wanted a pop. I was just popping my shit. I ain't even really mean to go pop. He was just begging that hit. I don't be giving you niggas a stock. I know he don't want me for me. 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He was just begging that hit. I don't be giving you niggas a shot. I know he don't want me for me. 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
1: Yeah. 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What do I need? 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She's trying to finesse Polly Market for bread. 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It's cooked. Where's the boy? He's booked.

That was the homeboy flow, now let me run mine. 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Play by yourself if you trying to play dumb. 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

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Over half a million on some buffer cars. Everything in excess, I can get you access. Put your name on the yacht next to the SS. Never too much like Luther said. 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

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But the smoke in my vision cloudy. Yo, and the team's too quick, I need a reboot. 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

0: I see a mob through my teeth like I'm fucking King Kong. 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

0: 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I'm from the deuce, deuce, the four. The big to eight to nine. I'm from the deuce, deuce, the four. The big to eight to nine. I'm from the deuce, deuce, the four. The big to eight to nine. I'm from the deuce, the deuce.
1: Take it off, take it off, take it off. Lights off, lights off, lights off, lights off, lights off, lights off, lights off, lights off, lights off, lights off, take it off. I want you to take it off, take it off, take it off. Lights off, lights off, lights off, lights off, lights off, lights off, lights off, lights off, lights off, lights off, take it off. I want you to take it off, take it off, take it off, take it off. 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

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bit of a little bit of a little bit of a little bit of a little bit of a little bit of a little bit of a little bit of a little bit of a little bit of a little bit of a little bit of a little bit of a little bit of a little bit of a little bit of a little bit of a little bit of a little bit of a little bit of a little bit of a little bit of a little bit of a little bit of a little bit of a little bit of a little bit of a little bit of a little bit of a little bit of a little bit of a little bit of a little bit of a little bit of a little bit of a little bit of a little bit of a little bit of a little bit of a little bit of a little bit of a little bit of a little bit of a little bit of a little bit of a little bit of a little bit of a little bit of a little bit of a little bit of a little bit of a little bit of a little bit of a little bit of a little bit of a little bit of a little bit of a little bit of a little bit of a little bit of a little bit of a little bit of a little bit of a

0: She's not trying to stop me. 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
2: Listen up, it's about to be smoke. 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

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Left, right, left, right, left, right, left, right, left, right, left, right, left, right, left, right, left, right, left, right, left, right, left, right, left, right, left, right, left, right, left, 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right, left, right, left, right, left, right, left, right, left, right, left, right, left, right, left, right, left, right, left, right, left, right, left, right, left, right, left, right, left, right, left, right, left, right, left, right, left, right, left, right, left, right, left, right, left, right, left, right, left, right, left, right, left, right, left, right, left, right, left, right, left, right, left, right, left, right, left, right, left, right, left, right, left, right, left, right, left, right, left, right, left, right, left, right, left, right, left, right, left, right, left, right, left, right, left, right, left, right, left, right, left, right, left, right, left, right, left, right, left, right, left, right, left, right, left, right, left, right, left, right, left, right, left, right, left, right, left, right, left, right

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Ain't no limit to the things I will buy her. No nigga waiting they turn like a cipher. Nice try, sir. That's my perk. She told me look in the eye when I pipe her. You listen to me every time I advise her. I send a meal that ain't even enticing. And she sits back even nursing out a cipher. Got a blush and I ask her why you acting shy for. She got a lip gloss popping in the mirror on the visor. 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

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Where's the goat? Ain't he one? The mirror's right here, I see one. My nigga don't know how to pay me back, so he said next that he catches a free one. What kind of clip?

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Why do they gas me up? Where does it go? My head. How much I got? A lot. Don't leave again, I won't. Thinking and trying me, do like Bryson. Put this nigga in. Don't. Shorty, what's up, shebang? All of my ops, they dead. What am I now? How do I feel to refresh? Secrets I know got your chest. Will I take those to my death? Haven't decided just yet. Yeah. 40 was such a bang. All of my ops, they dead. Please don't put me to the test. Trying to get back on the net. I'm trying to get back in the flesh. Yeah.

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1: 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My head. How much I got? A lot. 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Put this nigga in stone. 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I can't. What do I need? Some head. Shorty keep asking a date. She's trying to finesse Polly Markets with bread. Where's the beef? It's cooked. Where's the boy? He's booked. Don't even recognize none of these things at the top of the charts. I look. Am I upset a bit? Last one you dropped was shit. I did press play on that hoe. 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

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My head. How much I got? A lot. 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Put this nigga in. 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All of my ops, they dead. What am I now? How do I feel to refresh? Secrets I know got you stressed. Will I take go to my death? Haven't decided just yet. Yeah. 40 was such a bang. All of my ops stay dead. Please don't put me to the test. She's trying to get back on the next. I'm trying to get back in the flesh. Yeah.

I remember, Mbassi, Ebbing, Fami. Breakfast, lunch and dinner with drink, Gary. Now they wanna snap pictures, I live flashy. You gon' stop me, huh? It work, Belutani. Impossible, every day's a celebration. This one for all my people that couldn't make it. Spent nights on the blue mat and the station. I said no comment, just to make a statement. How they hate me, cause I'm winning. AP kicking, my rollie ain't ticking. One of 150, the whip that I'm whipping. Now they're wishing they could've catch a man slipping. S-H-O-K-O-L-O-K-O-B-A-N-G-O-S-H-A-Y. Shoko, loko, bango, shi.

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2: Freak, I'm a dummy. 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
3: Watch me now, watch me now. 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

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Lines I named up with numbers to see if they match. Sit and death for the first time. I knew it was hurt in your house on your mother's couch. With that word, did it wrong, but hope for your hat, Miss Brooke. The only one I ever loved ever since I was young. Once in a while, I